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0: 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Yes.
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0: 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And the night I've been driving all night, my left hand on her tight. She been drinking too much, she leaning to the right. She tell me that it tight and it leaking and it's mine. 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And my eyes on the road, and the road on my eyes, it fill up on that side, it's garment the light. I'm doing one in 95, the police coming from behind. I'm driving fast to beat the lights. I got a bend, I take a curve and then a laugh and then a right. I know we swerving, now we skating, but they made it through the lights. I keep straight and take a right and beat brakes and took a left. The police finally out of sight. 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She said she wasn't scared, plus she holding on my neck. 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She said, baby boy, please do it. 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Baby, if you had a cup, I would have fill it up. Baby, anytime you call, you know I'm pulling up. You get anything you want, don't ever say too much.
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guys, let me say, from in front, it's going to be a chill Monday. Because we're dealing with some heat inside here, so it's going to be chill. Telling you, a nice, relaxed, conversational type show tonight, all right? Getting you guys in the mood. It's coming to the end of Sep. October is around the corner. For the holiday, you all had an amazing, let me say apologies for Sunday, for those of you, you know if you know, but look out for this coming Sunday, it's going to be amazing. Also want to say much love, sending love to everybody who made their way to Fahrenheit on Saturday for temperatures. Huge, huge, huge show. Up at Hot Shots, it was amazing. Listen, if you check the socials, artists like that, everybody was well represented. A lot of new songs beat up there as well. Real new thing. All they can't say, all they got form, like all they never get it before. Shout out to my girl Linda, out in Houston, locked in. All right? JB is celebrating his show tomorrow. Yeah, we had to deal with that proper. Tomorrow coming nice. Darky, do not be vexed. Do not be vexed. Come on. Don't be upset. Don't be upset at all. Don't do that. Don't do that. This coming Sunday, we're going to be at Salmon Estate.

That's in St. Anne's. Well, in the St. Clair region, sorry, not St. Clair, St. Clair. It's called Beyond the Spectrum. You understand? It's the entire village. It's my friends from, if you ever heard about Autistically Speaking, it's a podcast where mom and her autistic son, they do out in the US, but they're in Trinidad for this coming weekend. It's going to have an amazing workshop starting this coming Thursday with some Zumba. Then Friday, Saturday is the workshop. And on Sunday, we're going to go live in the brunch from there on Sunday. All right? So that's something to look forward to. It's going to be nice, nice company, good people, real good vibes. All right? So that's the energy this coming Sunday. So for those of you new to it, we're True Tate, broadcasting from the capital of happiness, Ojo World, Port of Spain, Trinidad. Christoph is here. Yours truly, Jagger, we in the mix. Just tap that screen, share with your friends. Have some new things to sprinkle on later today as well. You know I'm always here to bring the new. Have some new things to sprinkle. Some of them you would have heard before, and you have to get familiar with. And others might be brand spanking new. You dig? Shouts to everyone. Ratty Dan, I see you. Santos Minimart, what's good? Zaki, fix your face. T, I see you.

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I know if it's the melody, if it's the chord structure, if it's the auto tune and the voice. 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

0: Another street vendor is on the rise at Woodbrook Yard. 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

0: 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I keep straight and take a right and beat brakes and took a left. 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First she look good, she look good, she look good. Baby, if you had a cup, I would have filled it up. Baby, anytime you call, you know I'm pulling up. You get anything you want, don't ever say too much.
1: 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I can see her all now. Girl, I done good set of women in the world. I wanna wait for you, girl. 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I can see her on no. Girl, I done good set of women in the world. I wanna wait for you, girl.
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1: Bad no, tell me, she brace up on me. 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

0: 6. Me have some things that me never talk about. 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Them send them friends to kill me but them couldn't make me out. Read my Bible every day, me hold me faith and I no doubt. 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And what is that to me? You are take it for your joke. Temptation that a stress, why you feel some smoke.
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I'm driving fast to beat the lights. 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I know we swerving, now we skating, but they made it through the lights. I keep treading, take a right and beat bricks and tuck a left. 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

0: filter then she spit on this like man dark and cold like Chapman to say what I'm talking.
1: Say she want me, she want me fi do the work brawling, do it down like Ivan.

Just about 14 minutes after 6 o'clock. Thanks and praises to the Almighty for the blessing of seeing today. Tuesday, the 29th of September, 2026. Welcome inside the One Morning Show. Gonna take you down till 9 o'clock. Richard Trumpet, Tim, and DJ Elon. Good morning.

thankful Tuesday. Giving thanks for life. Have a safe day. Same to you. Lisa Woods and Fire Farmer, good morning to you. Good morning, guys. Happy for the rain, but not the flash flooding. Have a blessed and safe day always. Love, Bina, Lily, and Ashley of Rio. Seeing a message here. Oh, gosh. Accident, El Socorro. Traffic like that. Good morning to you, Freddie.

0: Government's Procurement Amendment Bill, Government's Procurement Amendment Bill was successfully passed in the Senate overnight following a 15-15 deadlock that was broken by Senate President Wade Mock with his casting vote. All nine independent senators voted against the bill, resulting in the second tied vote in the upper house in less than a week. There was a pushback from opposition senators who later called on Mark to state his reasons for the casting vote and have them recorded in Hansard, but he declined.
1: A bill seeking to raise the legal age for alcohol and tobacco from 18 to 21 and cannabis and gambling from 18 to 25 will be brought to Parliament on Wednesday. Prime Minister Kamla Pusad-Bisesa says the measures are aimed at strengthening protections for young people from substance abuse and the risks associated with gambling. The PM reminds the change was a leading campaign promise in the 2025 general election, posting to Facebook, "Promises made, promises kept."
0: The Law Association has spoken out against recent remarks by Prime Minister Kamala Pusad-Bisesa targeting independent senators, calling on her to withdraw the comments. In a statement, LATT said the Constitution provides for the participation of independent senators in the legislative process, adding that their views must be considered.
1: Port of Spain Mayor Chinua Allen is welcoming the City Council's securing of an interim injunction against an unauthorized development on Arapita Drive, Woodbrook. The injunction restrains further construction works and the entry of contractors, laborers, materials, and machinery onto the property. As the mayor says, the action is aimed at protecting the rights of Woodbrook residents and ensuring development remains compatible with the community.
0: And finally, narcotics seized during several police operations will be destroyed this morning at the Karani cremation site. The drugs were seized in cases handled by the Eastern, Northeastern, and Southern Divisions, as well as the Special Investigations Unit. The destruction is scheduled for 7:30 this morning, with senior TTPS officials, including top cop Alistair Guevaro, expected to be present.
1: That was your news feed.

0: can live up to the trumpet.
1: I can't look at this time. So yeah, don't give me a time. Alright, I'll give you a time check.
2: Oh no, come back now.
0: Calling.
1: Wait now.
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1: Well, word. Well, word. I don't need this here.
0: Come in, Nilo.
1: It's nice today.
0: Come in.
1: Yes, Thankful Tuesday. So let's see. Before we get into the Huda accident on the highway, causing a lot of traffic this morning.
0: Well, the road wet, eh?
1: Yeah, so that is not the way you would want to start your Tuesday.
2: With the rain and
0: speeding.
2: And no. I find a name. And
1: check
2: the bed
1: your levels
2: boy.
1: On our side.
0: Check your levels.
1: What is it with the rain and what?
2: And the bed.
1: That makes you want to stay on the bed?
0: In it.
1: Come on. We mean what it is. This is I don't even understand it.
0: Huh?
1: But it's the best sleep you'll ever get. And the best other things as well. But it's the best sleep you'll ever
2: Happy
1: get.
2: Tears.
1: Yeah. Happy All right. Good morning to Jennifer. Shelvin, good morning.
4: Grand Rising Tim Tims. Grand Rising Trumpet, Elon. The whole team. Grand Rising. Grand Rising to Ojo World. Blessed are God. A lovely morning this morning. A mellow morning, a cool morning. I just want to tell you people of Ojo World. Be a brother's keeper, look out for one another. If you're not a man of an argument, you be the bigger one and walk away. Mm-hmm. If you're not a man to talk for years, be the bigger one. To go to him to talk, you never know when I give you the person last.
1: Mm-hmm.
4: This morning I get a phone call, a person whom I know, best of friends, but we did sub talk due to certain things. Come and pass away. Talking to your wife and you just fall along and die. All your beer better skip and live good. You never know when it can be your last. All the blessings, you know. Blessings, goodness, manners, and respect. 3 points up, 2 steps ahead of them. Love! Ojo, Ojo, Ojo.
1: Well said, my friend. And with that said, I want to say RIP.
0: RIP.
1: To Nigel Frank as well. Good friend of mine. Yeah, who passed away on Friday.
0: Oh boy.
1: Thankful Tuesday, Simone. On this Tuesday, may thankfulness fill your thoughts, humility shape your steps, and gratitude guide your spirit towards peace, joy, and divine blessings. Thank you for that, Simone. Have a great day.
5: Morning, guys.
0: Mm-hmm.
5: Thankful for another year. Thank God for sparing my life.
1: Happy birthday, Andra. Happy birthday to you.
6: Trumpet, Elon, Papa, last morning. Good morning, Sean. Have a great day.
1: Take on Karen at all, but
2: in some mornings like that. I yesterday back there, I feel like there's 3 days I was here.
1: Good morning, team. Have a blessed day. All right, Alana, take care. Have a good one.
2: Honey.
1: Good morning, guy. Much love to you all. Same to you, Charisse. Good morning to you. Have a blessed day today. Don't make anybody get you upset today. And Alicia, good morning to you. Blessings your way. Also, Cordell. So, it's a thankful Tuesday. And it looks like we ought to be thankful for the Bacchanal because we have one here. Sent in. One sent in, eh?
0: Sent in.
1: You see the sent in Bacchanal?
0: Yeah,
1: that's been a little different. So, of course, you know. We want you a few. While we can still get it now, but let me just play it now.
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1: Pay attention because it's a bit lengthy. All right? You all, I had to walk away from my best friend of 10 years today. So we went out Monday night. And she saw the woman that her ex-husband cheated on her with and left her for. She ran upon the woman

0: And I'm just gonna say, to be real, my friend started that fight, but she did not win it. I did not step in at all. The police were there and my friend ended up getting arrested. When she called me to bail her out, I told her no. Here we are, Thursday, September 24th, and she was finally bonded out. She called me when she got out and tried to check me because I didn't help her fight, nor did I bail her out. I told her, for one, it was embarrassing to see that you care about a man more than your kids. She said, "What are you talking about?" I won't call her name. I said, "The mother in you not one time thought of your children when you put hands on that lady. What if you were seriously hurt? Now you got a case for what? A man that you divorced?" I didn't bail her out, but when the police locked her up, I went straight to get her kids and took them to their grandma. That was the only thing I was willing to do or willing to help with, because I wasn't stepping into that fight and possibly risking my life or my freedom over her foolishness. She called me scary, a fake friend, and all kinds of names. But I have way too much to lose. We are grown, and at our ages, we should not still be fighting over men. I refuse to associate myself with someone whom lack emotional control and don't think about their kids before making childish decisions that can affect their life.
1: There's maturity trumpet. The way you call that. Maturity.
0: A certain level of maturity.
1: Yeah, that is Matthew and Ritty. All three of them, one family, maturity. Yeah, that is that A trumpet. Yeah, at a certain point in your life, you just decide, boy, I could care line with criminals. You see criminals? Okay, I'm not calling Miss Lady a criminal. I could understand the emotional torment you'd see. You know, the mind plays tricks on the mind, jumping. You have two minds, you know. You understand? You have the one mind that telling you, this is not it. This lady who's coming out of this restaurant here, she don't deserve for you to this brother. Don't do that. Your mother erase you so. Right? But then you see your next mind trumpet, your next mind is bald, boy. It's been so fast.
0: You want to see a picture of the ex-best friends? That's a picture of them.
2: By the way, this is a local story, yeah?
1: Is that a local story?
0: I believe so.
2: Oh, yeah, this is your scene.
0: I ain't 100%
1: she
0: sure.
1: She said grandma, so we don't really say grandma.
2: Ah, well, alright.
0: Okay, well.
1: Could be.
2: But it's local Texas?
1: Local Texas?
0: But she let me see how she commented. She commented on the post. After people were going in on her, the post has...
1: That's maturity, trumpet. That's maturity.
0: Nah, it's not local.
1: You see the things that she considering? She considering, you didn't... What stood out for me in it is she said, not for once before you put your hands on that lady. Now, how come the respect... You see when you oppose somebody, trumpet, and that person beat you, the beat sends back into your trumpet. Because you realize she's saying it, that she never win the fight,
0: yeah,
1: but she lost the fight. So you start a fight to lose... Right? And all of a sudden, the friend is calling the woman who won the fight. That lady. You put your hand on that lady.
0: But
1: respect does come with lashes, though.
0: I want to know, your best friend in the same situation, this happens with you. Do you think you would react the same way? Do you think that this was wrong or her friend deserved to call her those names as, like, what's the name her friend call her? She call her a fake friend.
1: Scary,
0: and a fake friend, etc.
2: Trumpet. The way all the things set up right now, if we bring it local, the way all these Zozo and all of these things set right now, Jumpin, you don't make up your mind already. You know? You feel an emotion. No.
0: Easy, Ras.
3: Never.
2: Trumpet, you have to know. Just know your friends. It all depends on which friend you're rolling with.
0: Your best friend, Elon. Your best friend made that judgment.
2: My best friend is not a fighter.
0: Okay.
1: Right.
0: All right.
1: But you have a best friend for fight, Trump.
2: You have a best friend for fight. You have a fighter friend, or no?
1: Yes. Like them fighter fish.
0: Do you think that this best friend is a real best friend or not?
2: Yes, she is. Yeah, why, Trump? But she don't assess the licks already, too, or no? She don't assess the licks, or no, Trump?
1: She compute.
2: Trump, but she's...

0: trumpet. You just had to watch. You don't know your friend is not a fighter. Mm-mm. She's always started. And last time I had to come in now. And I know come off a little thing. They give me a blight because of my uncle who's a mm-hmm. thing. And this I can show you. On top of the trumpet, that is your ex. You're not even there again.
1: They divorce everything. Mm-hmm.
0: You understand? So. When I don't assess, this making sense here, boy? Trumpet.
2: Making sense.
0: I am one of the friends who will do anything with you.
1: Right.
0: Trumpet, anything. Right. I talking about if we go and jump off a plane, and then we jump off the plane the next week, we go and do it again, and it's Bacchanal, I ride.
1: You riding, okay.
0: Right? For my friends, I ride it.
1: Right.
0: However.
1: I know however I had to come there.
0: The way how the caress set right now.
1: It can't really do it.
0: Oh God, man. Come on, guys. Nice. Oh gosh.
2: That is why you have to go in these things with your piping friend. Because you have nothing to lose, Trumpet. Yeah. You have nothing to lose. You cannot go with your friend who has something to lose.
1: But which one of your friends is your piping friend?
2: You have to keep a pipe on your payroll.
1: Huh? All right.
0: Mr. Carroll?
1: All right. We need to hear from you.
2: I'm doing anything.
3: The numbers don't lie. Give us your view. Call 628-9336 or WhatsApp 799-9696.
1: Boy, you just want to see what these two friends look like. I'm not putting it on the status, sir. All right? Yes. Hey, Roy, what is he saying? Let's hear from Barry.
2: Too beautiful.
4: Ah, boy. That is what they call full, mature, grown, righteous, thinking woman. You know? Misery love company, and misery try to drag you into some stupidness that you have nothing to do with, right? Your priority is right. Sister, you made the correct decision. Let she deal with whatever it is she had to deal with, and you know? Don't let nobody pull you down. Right? I wish she 100% on that one.
1: I will oppose you after I get like, say I get beat up, you stand up.
5: And worst thing, she lost the fight. It's better for the person to beat up one person than to beat up two people, if you understand what I'm talking about. I had an episode like that already with my little brother. And people vex with me for not getting involved, but my brother looked me back at that, so he had to face the judgment, you understand?
1: My brother, boy. So, wow. Sound like exactly what I would have done.
0: Sure.
1: Well done, true friend, Hugo said. That's exactly what he would have done in that scenario. Wow.
2: Okay. I remember the beat one of my friends into the sun already. You know? When I find out what I beat him for, I say, wait, come, let me go.
1: Round of applause for friend.
0: Yeah.
6: Finally. You have to be able to do that as a friend, you know? Mm-hmm. And people need to realize these are the true friends. You see the ones that just want to be in your corner, right, trying to do... I got to say something. You see the ones that has been in your corner, right, trying to tell you the truth? Them is the ones you had to look for. But you see one like this? It sounds like an international story.
1: It is.
6: Pray to God that woman happens to be listening. Yeah, do the right thing. You do the right thing. You have your head on your shoulder. And people need to take notes from you. Because they know why. It could have been both all in jail. Now, nobody to take your train. Nobody to drop the train by the grandma. Nobody to help she get bail because she clearly had nobody else. Or the other person who she probably owed a big favor to now. And now that person might feel like they own you because they bail you out. All the emotions get the best of you. Use all the upstairs. And Trumpet, in addition to answer your question, call me all the names you want to call me. You could call me a real friend, a fake friend, but in reality, I'm the realest you have in your corner. And you need to wake up and realize that. And they always realize that, you know, when it's too late. It's not too late for she yet. She had real time to sit down and do absolutely nothing and eat 3 square meals. She had realized who is the real person in she corner.
2: Push up, Trumpet.
1: It's not like we boy who said the Vienna sausage was anyone.
2: Push up, Trumpet.
6: Trumpet.
1: Push ups.
2: Remember, she get beat up. She had to train. Cause she big. This done in. She already...
6: Trumpet. Demas. Come esta.
2: She go do it again.
6: Aye, papi. Well done, my lady. If I put beef for bat and see for yourself.

0: That is a true friend. And I like what she do. She went and get the kids and drop them off to somebody responsible in this whole situation. Yeah. Well done, my lady. Back here 100%. Not in this 2026 year. Just so. Are you crazy? Come on now, man, people. That's my two cents. Now, goodness.
1: Before I play this voice note from Ken, my thing is, if this is

0: anywhere, Sishi.
1: Well, I reckon, man, this Texas, yeah. is Texas.
2: No, it's not Texas.
1: On so, side trumpet. And so, I telling myself.
2: You know that that was
1: going that on. Anywhere you see she and you start that, I gone.
2: So unless you told your friend when she made those comments of anywhere I see she and say, hey.
1: Not me, eh?
2: Not me. I am not the one. I'm not jumping in if you do that stupidness, eh? If that is the case, well then.
1: Trumpet, cool. I was asking myself earlier if I is that friend.
2: You wouldn't bail out your friend, though?
1: I would bail out my friend, yes. But...
2: to me, you don't learn... You get beat up and you get thrown in jail, eh?
1: Hold on. It depends what time of the month we on, Trumpet. You see, if it's all mid-month after the first 2 weeks when your salary gone, Trumpet, you got to sit down in there until my dust come back. I ain't going to borrow nothing. I ain't going to clean deed and thing for you. Me and you good, but...
2: We ain't that good?
1: I'm not the friend to sit down in the jail with you, you know? I can't ask me to take jail for you.
2: Karen,
1: I ain't know about that. That's a hard one, mate.
2: I find if you made the judgment call, you did something stupid.
1: Next thing you go ask me to take something else when I'm in the jail.
2: Bro, okay.
1: Press the drop, you use it for the day. Okay.
2: No, it's not. You see what it is? All right, good. Bad thanks, Mish. You see?
1: Thanks, Mish. All
2: right, so you done get the fight. You learn. The fight starts. No, not even the fight starts. You start the fight. Mm-hmm. You get beat up. And you get thrown in jail. I think you get enough things to learn your lesson. I would bail you out. I wouldn't just leave you there and just.
1: If you had it, yes.
2: If once I could bail you out,
1: it's comfortable for me.
2: But she also made the judgment 10%. Call that she's not bailing out. And I think that was a little bit.
1: Because she knows the faster she come out, the friend with a check she knows.
3: No,
1: so
3: Trumpet.
1: Probably, I know.
3: You see, yeah, why?
1: You have to learn your lesson.
3: I think the friend is fed up. Mm-hmm. It's not the first time. Trumpet, if this friend, let me ask us this.
2: She didn't say that to you.
3: Trumpet, watch this. Trumpet, we from the ghetto and we know how this is go. Mm-hmm. She's short temper and she don't listen at all.
2: Okay. Mm-hmm.
3: This is not the first, second, or third time.
2: She was saying things that
3: right?
1: She never eat chicken.
3: Trumpet, you realize she even praised the girl and she start fight one time. This is like the second.
2: But she said that, but that
1: she's our old boss.
2: We all know this premeditated, eh? Because Trumpet, she said in her mind, Trumpet, if I ever see that woman anyway,
3: she will go out here. And that is maybe not the first time she see them and jump with them. Trumpet, the man, the husband, they already done divorce. You know? Trumpet.
2: And you hear what the friend said? The friend said, she divorced the man.
3: Well, you understand what I'm saying? You left the man. The man find happiness and you vex because he find happiness. But you know what going on? It's not that. It's not just that. He gone with the one he was accusing him of.
1: Mm-hmm.
3: And then chances are, sometimes stars is aligned so in a Trumpet.
1: He find happiness with the one that caused you heartache.
3: You understand? So
1: you can't take that.
3: Maybe not. So you always, we talked to him from him before. And my man was telling you. The reason why we doesn't really go outside again because you don't know how to control yourself outside.
1: Mm-hmm.
3: And you always say that, all right, we're going out. You're going out and you don't do that already. Nah, Trumpet, you go out to fight it anymore. Trumpet, I have bedroom.
2: Not bailing that friend out.
3: Trumpet, that way, you sit down for a little while.
1: It also sounds like it's put up thoughts? In it. It also sounds like it's put up in it.
2: In what sense?
1: Women are very calculated and the internet allows them a level of research. A search engine, Trumpet, that they could find anything they want. So right. I feel she had known that that woman was going to be there. She put her whole thing in play and ball air. They go for a little drive now. You understand? Because she know that her friend could
2: Gelso.
1: Drive.
2: Gelso.
1: Yes.
2: I know Gelso.
1: And as she reaches on site and she said, right, this is my best friend. She must have my back. But if I tell she we going to fight, she ain't go come. But if she see me start a fight,
2: no,
1: she go jump in. I think so.
3: As a listener,
1: I make a calculated guess.
3: I have something. I have a topic to discuss after it.
2: All right.
3: In terms of why male friendships last longer than female friendships.
2: Whoa. Okay.
1: Because the males go most likely fight.
3: Right. There's an audio
4: morning,
3: to play.
4: Friends.
1: I can't see nobody beating up my friend.
4: The same thing. Morning, friends. I would have probably do the same thing. I wouldn't have bailed her out, but I would have see her body churn and make sure they're good. Especially if it's a friend that I've been speaking to for a while about her attitude, about her, the way she does carry on in regards to that said ex-husband. Especially she now listen to me, I talk to her. It's the other time when she now care and I complain and I say when she sees she and what she go do. From them telling me I make up my mind if you start plug out all I plug them car. Man, I that my friend. And mind you, I

0: I'm the fighter friend. I'm the first start fighter, so me.
1: You see, from the time she see all them, she started to plug out everything, you know. Mm-mm. I like, if you see that and that fight start, call me.
2: Nah. It's not our friend trumpet. I fed up telling her that. I'm sorry, I just don't have it. I just don't have it.
3: All right.
2: We'll see it in a stand your ground state like Florida, one of them. I think Florida.
1: That why friends say, you ain't even thinking twice about how this thing could turn out.
2: That what she mean by that now? Now that you bring that context. That's because a she good could have hit yourself.
1: You could have guessed some. You could have guessed some. You studying your children.
4: You even talking.
1: Yeah, you rush it. You rush so in. Anything you get it,
2: you have to take wholesale. Yeah. She could have just wake up next day, you know, jumping.
4: What's your ex-husband now?
2: Peter.
1: We balling.
4: You see? You had changed one bit.
1: That time you had to grow. You ain't grow a bit. Not a bit. Look at you.
2: Like you was playing a sword, because
4: no, that's
2: fine. That level. He turned to the trumpet.
4: Dice on trumpet.
5: One time to the whole team, Elon, trumpet, and Tim. Always a good morning talk.
1: Yes, I
5: am. Geo Designs here, nothing.
1: Hey, Geo.
5: But you know, this is so funny because my father always tell me this: if your friend and them wrong, walk away. Don't play no best friend. The tally times you will try to defend it with your friend, but when you're wrong, you're wrong. Don't try to stand up to be no best friend because you want to prove a point. Get out. Walk away. Walk away. It's always the best option.
1: Me that, but it make plenty sense.
2: Makes sense. Yeah,
1: But Karen, if we go somewhere and you know you're wrong, like a Karen, if I see a man hit you a particular, if you're getting, let me say the Juve morning.
2: Oh God, trumpet. Now there would have been two of each of them.
1: Karen, I take the legs with you. I go hard.
2: Yeah, go hard to take the legs there. Yes, I'll be very angry when you get up.
1: Check on her.
4: Listen, was I always?
1: I know you. You ain't jumping.
4: I'm not watching you again.
2: No,
4: like
2: no me neither. That was I can't watch none of the
1: Alex.
4: I know. But I cover Karen and beat me too.
1: But my point, I think Dive Wally wasn't hearing from me earlier on, you know. This is not kind of friend. Men. This is best friend. This is a
4: trumpet,
1: best friend.
4: Trumpet, listen.
2: Trumpet, we's men too.
4: Trumpet, hear my problem. I always have a voice or reason. I just feel like I can come in and say, I could party see. For some, or they don't ask me how, I just always pacify.
1: Right.
4: Going on my side, thank God for Jesus.
2: Yeah.
4: Because when we come outside and that happening, I make a noise. I bring in more attention to the thing. But you see, there are certain times where if me and Karen, like the Juve scene, me and Karen Lyman, and then I try to take Karen relax, and he ain't want to relax, and he back, and I'll start it about different.
1: That different, okay.
4: Mm-hmm. Next thing, if it...
1: Okay.
2: That's what I'm talking about.
4: Right? I peep about 9 of them.
1: Point.
4: Two are we? Mm-hmm. Nothing. We are nothing at all. We can't win.
2: We can't win.
4: I am telling you, before the first lash, Papa, we go and start this, yeah? We go and get lash. But as you see me run, follow. Right? Trumpet, you know, as your bedroom tell you that. For you to get vexed with me now and say, I left you. I told you.
1: Yeah.
4: Have we assessed the plan already?
2: That happened to me in Bill. I don't know. You got it over that? Just no wait. How come it always happening to me?
4: Yeah, because Karen,
1: I want you to ask yourself that question.
2: No, man, I tell every man stand up. I stand up and the man stand up and the man still standing up after I stand up. The two of us stand up and he's still standing up. Fussy tall trumpet. You understand? I go, my strongest partner. I say, Bob. You been in this? Or something I tell him, I can't remember. My head so, my skull so hot that. Hey, Bob. Watch me, so you bought, Watch me, a chill blow over me, drop it. I bought right. I say, when I start this, we ain't gonna finish. We gonna get out of here. Bob Lash, jumping car, go on and
3: Serious.
2: Straight to the police station. Carnage police station. Them had no we well pay one Saturday.
3: Wow.
2: Yeah.

0: Sa nou e toke moun gilan?
1: Assess it. Chan me bika I zi bedroom. Mm-hmm. Me really asking much questions. We go curl after. Yeah. I doesn't even want to hear. So I come in with the voice I reason. Me come in for back canal. But if it reach it, reach whatever.
2: I really wanted to hear from some women, right?
0: Right.
2: Kellyanne, I want to hear your view on this as you come in. Good morning. But I'm seeing, who's this? This is a lady? No, there's not a lady. I want to, because somebody seen her, I feel she was with the ex-man too. And she choose the other girl. What? Mm-hmm. All right. Because there are a lot of women, I don't think they're going to stand by and watch. Their friend could be wrong like a, they're not going to stand up.
1: Trumpet.
0: It depends on where it is. If they're in a brunch trumpet, you might have to take your hand by yourself. No, because them outfit expensive trumpet. Is also, trumpet. That face also beat. Can, I don't beat my face already. You beat it too.
1: It's also the time frame of your life too.
0: Yeah, exactly.
1: You gotta understand the bedroom. In and out of the little yabba canal with the child mother already in court.
0: Yeah.
1: He does, everything is accessible. Sometimes he is have a quick 10 seconds.
0: Yeah.
1: Make this make sense.
0: Right, your spidey sense.
1: And I'm going to say that men backing.
2: That hot blood.
1: That's what I say. Men are really backing out. Men are backing out.
0: Yeah. Sometimes you don't lash them but and then you start
1: sometimes shump it. Yeah. You see, if they have a, he always have a bedroom, who's the old voice of reason?
2: Right. Mm. Right.
1: Fellas, we come outside for that.
2: For that.
1: Mind you, that bedroom, who's saying that?
0: He's the most violent.
1: He is the violent one. He is the one that going and going. Okay. So,
0: okay. He don't want to start.
1: So, if our next bedroom, you know, saying, I live Simon saying this year, all I don't know, well, Simon is always up in the gear, but Simon fed up.
2: But I watch Jamiki say, she's the fighter. Jamiki say, I am the fighter.
1: Right, so, and then after a while, Trumpet, Simon now, Trumpet, find love again. Simon don't really come outside for the same reason. Simon looking to go with your ears with the bare hands going right up. But he don't assess. I know catch back a little woman here. After about 12 years and all they're trying to tell me.
2: Thing now start and all it.
1: Simon doing a little plumbing there on his side there and making some.
2: Check Simon now.
1: All this yeah, boy. Mind you, Simon bigger.
0: Yeah.
1: All Simon of them watching like Simon.
2: Simon like tall Paul.
1: Yeah. You understand? So, assess the whole scene and if Simon is, so when you know not listening to Simon,
0: and
1: you is not the fighter. Simon is the fighter. When Simon later get it,
0: you wake up tomorrow.
1: You're vexed with Simon now. No, Simon, tell all you, don't do it.
0: You catch.
1: You understand what I'm saying?
2: Yeah, but I know some women. There are some women I know. The friend, they know the friend wrong. They absolutely know the wrong.
0: Yeah.
2: But if the sea thing start,
0: I know of one. Trumpet. Good morning, my darling.
2: Kellyanne said, I'm not a fighter. I will tell you, forget that. Trouble easy to come, but hard to go away.
1: No, it's easy to go away too. That's not
0: a... I lost
2: No, sir. I don't want to hear nothing, brother.
1: Why?
2: Let me hear something.
3: Again. Good morning. Blessed that again. I'm explaining something. See my budget? Quite a rule with. You do that, you get licks, and you get locked up. Do expect me to be there. Right is right and wrong is wrong. That person in your life again. Why are you worrying about that person?
2: I will be there.
3: So whenever you get a text, you can call mama speak. I will make sure I take care of your children them.
1: All of this
3: sit down there and think about what you do, and then you catch back your leg.
1: I now see what I'm.
2: Now, all right, okay, you see what you want to do there? Hear what we doing? Give me our tune now. No, give me our tune.
0: We'll come back.
2: We'll come back.
0: Gotta be notes.
2: Yeah, give me a tune,
1: so you're
2: Elon.
1: Sweating,
0: Okay, to heat up the place.
2: Did not drop. Drop.
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He never had make a man book a flight to somewhere that he never been. 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He gave peace. He said, looking like a flash flood running with deep swells. 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

0: You know, I like trumpet. I don't know if I like it or I do like it.
1: Our.
0: Not to think the energy, we got the energy, right? But every time it have a little extra music in the ship, people just feel like that is the day. And I don't know.
1: I don't know if that's a good or a bad thing.
0: Good or a bad thing.
1: I love the fact that you're that concerned.
0: I love
1: but
0: that.
1: But come on. Yeah, boy.
0: PTSD is a lot.
1: It's a real thing. It's a real thing.
0: We here.
1: Papi, you had say something about something we would talk about in the last hour.
2: Yeah, can I'll play it here.
1: Right?
2: Yeah, let me make sure.
1: Yeah, please, because the other day, you sent something and it wasn't. Oh, you're resting it. Well done, artist. Whatever grades you're working on right now? Them grades, them. Whatever grades you're working on right now? It really lashing, it lashing proper. How you functioning on a kind of different frequency now, boy? A kind of, yeah. Papi, he are calling you Papi. I don't usually. Papi, be careful. Be careful. That's all I'm saying.
0: Anybody bring what I shouldn't bring?
2: Be careful. The Yankee has some little slangs there. Cow can't play.
1: Yeah. Forget that. Forget that. Right? Let me forget that.
2: But. In a nutshell, trumpet is basically, let me just play the top, I can play the top for you, and then I'll explain.
0: Yeah, sure.
3: Chicks being easier than dudes for chicks, like, what is the science? Has there been any, like, research or studies done?
4: Because women feel like...
2: That's all.
3: Is the science behind men's friendships being easier than women's friendships? Like, what is the science? Have there been any, like, research or studies done?
4: Because women feel like when it comes to a relationship of any kind, y'all have to be all in for you to care. Men, on the other hand, understand just because a relationship is low pressure and low maintenance, it doesn't mean that it's low concern. But what happened with you?
1: And that's a very good point he made there, because the thing about men, like, you could have a brethren, all in rocking a while, all in talking a while, ting, and all in meet next week. And it's like...
2: Catch up.
1: Yeah, it's like that time never, you understand? But women require a different level of constant attention, even when in friendships that may differ from men.
2: He made a lot of points, right? And what stood out for me, because trumpet, being around to... Obviously, having committees and different things, right? Everything was going good until we involve females. Because there's emotions, right? Working in establishments with, like, male-dominated, and then getting females, then we start having issues. Like, it was tested and proven. Right? We was good all the time.
1: It was functioning good all the time.
2: And then as we get two females to work with us anywhere else, back in a lot of confusion. And it's the

0: same is something, and not strain, and it's just to add one more point. It's not just with humans. Trumpet, as I get a female dog, Max and Kodak is fighting. It was good all the time. But remember, now it's my turn. It's a good now. So, a lot of, hear why men friendships last longer.
1: Why?
0: We don't study because Karen, I am the birthday boy. Mm-hmm. Karen outdressed me. I vex for my birthday now. Stuff like that. That is like,
2: we don't care about them.
0: We don't care about that. Karen is telling me, bro, you know I don't play. Dog, you gotta get better. Thing, and we make a joke out of
2: I basically telling you, you understand?
0: Your bedroom, next example, your bedroom getting too big, you're telling me, hey, Dan, that is not it, you know. But your heart you breathe in, that is not.
1: And you know, it's not being taken personally. It would be more of a motivating factor to do something.
0: Your friend is 5'5", she went 278. That's not normal.
2: Yeah.
0: Yeah, you tell your friend now, you're motivating your friend to go in the gym now. And here all early in the circle. Girl, you good just so. That man, you gotta get somebody who deserve you.
2: Yeah.
0: Not so is you understand
1: the genders, so
0: sometimes so trumpet, sometimes they just be so much in their head, like, all right, yes, you find your female friend moving weird. So instead of you checking in on your friend, why is she moving weird? You fall back because she didn't check in on you. We as bedrooms, we go see, boy. Well, we see,
1: Daddy, what's going on? I realize
0: that you miss my birthday, boy. What kind of thing is that?
1: I realize that you just needed space, so I just rock back because I realized you was getting this right.
0: Like, well, what? You understand? Your bedroom could tell. So it's like, that's how we not similar.
1: Yeah, we wire different.
2: Men has also voiced the opinion faster on any issue that I have with you. Especially between friends, they will tell you one time, hey, where you do they? I ain't like that.
0: And the ones who don't do it is the ones who are fish.
1: Yeah.
2: Swimming.
1: I have.
3: Who is responsible for this insanity? Sir, ma'am, that is inappropriate for radio.
0: Yeah, some ramen in here. I'm telling you.
1: Never in real, because your brethren will say, eh. I'm sure you seen that, boy.
2: Your mouth, what, boy.
1: Danny, you had to fix that, boy. You had to whistle.
2: No need that, like the unruly friend, too. Everybody just pull his square. And we had tell them not to tell you nothing, eh? No, like, you know our girls crew riding, everybody go shoo-shoo behind and we laying, you know, big in the group chat. Yo, Karen coming, Lee he home now, and Karen is in the group chat balling, but I hear, boy. They
0: hit me a call already.
2: We don't care.
0: Elon, them fellas, them say, there where you go tonight, boy, what? Yeah, boy, they say that boy is lying, man, like you can't come out alone. Yeah, I said, that's what they say about me.
2: Yeah.
0: And I laugh. Because, sometimes it is, your friends is just telling the truth.
2: Yes.
1: But I am seeing here, I disagree with that statement. Women think maturely with friendships and motivating each other. Girls just bring bacchanal despite our emotional nature. Yeah, but you see, the thing about it is it's hard to discern who are the girls from the women sometimes.
2: Trumpet them, no, you know. But I think they say man like man. Trumpet. Not for the men who really like men.
1: But that's the truth, boy.
2: They say man like man because...
1: Because, you know, for example, right? Brethren does function in a way that they don't function.
2: Yeah.
1: And it is, they just watch it. And the only way to deal with it is man like man, yes?
0: Yeah,
1: man like
0: man. You may give an example. The reason why, and I disagree with this caller. Your female friend, this is on the girl side, trumpet. Your friend, right, just got a divorce, right? Because her husband now found out that small man is not he own.
1: Right.
0: You, instead of you checking in on that friend, because she is not in a mental space, in a, like, comfortable, you using that as tea. The IT now, they're using we're bedrooms now saying, hey, brother, call you, don't know what's going on. Especially in the circle, dog. Hey, watch out, where we going? Nobody going out tonight, boy. Remember, you know, find out some

0: Man, you know, thing, and we would take a drink, and it wouldn't be a conversation of gossip.
1: No. Mm. But we're telling you about it.
0: But we're telling you. So sometimes.
1: And you're telling that child wasn't yours.
0: Yeah, that's all. So we go make a little humor out of it, but them just use that as gossip. But Trumpet, a lot of. Trumpet, you know, a lot of family members just only bond off of people business and family business and back. And then that is what they think. They're real good. But when it don't have no bacchanal, it don't have nothing going on in any family, it don't have nothing going on in any friend group, they realize we're not talking. The groups, the group chat silent.
2: Yeah,
0: but as it's time for more tea, because that is the difference why males, like why you're a little same man like man.
1: Mm-hmm. Men treat men better than women treat women. Like, I saw a post on social media with this girl talking about how whenever women, just a history a little bit, but I'll bring it back. Mm-hmm. Saying that whenever women speak, she had to speak soft, she had to speak quiet, she can't speak her mind, and they can't bring up this, and I can't do that, and I can't wear what I want, and I can't do that. Because people always have something to say. And then in the comments, a man was like, yeah, but check and see in your comments who not agreeing with you, and check and see who's be the person that's be bringing down most women. It's the other women.
2: It's be women, yeah.
1: Tongue in your comments.
2: It's be women.
1: Yeah. It's the women.
2: And that's an observation as well.
1: Yeah, whereas our man, we just ain't okay what you say.
2: Ryan is saying here,
1: whatever.
2: We men are happy and create happiness when we get together in a fun scenario.
0: And I realize women hate to see when their bedroom and them making their mister happy.
1: Mm-hmm.
0: Once your bedroom and them trumping your man, now hear the problem with the bedroom.
2: Ria say she's our man, yeah.
0: Yeah, that's some of them mistakes like brutal, a man.
2: I always brutally honest with my friends, so maybe I is our man.
0: Trumpet.
1: Show me your breast.
0: The problem is, when bedrooms start a lie, you know what it is? Women feel men is be lying by this.
1: Yeah.
0: And y'all can tell me, what most men have in common is the line does make no sense. It don't have to make sense for it to go on for long hours.
2: Right.
0: It don't have to make sense.
2: Right, right.
0: So I tell you, I go and lime a little bit with them boys and them, but then the lime end up 6 hours or 4 hours over from absolutely doing nothing.
1: Mm-hmm.
0: And then spontaneously we end up in a bar just so. You thinking dance. Women just have to plan the night. We go in here, we go in here, we go in here. No, men don't lime so.
1: We don't even know what we're
0: doing.
1: We
0: don't even know what we're doing. We just sit down there. Sometimes the room gets Trumpet, you quiet. Know that real lime when the room
1: quiet, gets everybody quiet, on the phone.
0: Everybody on the phone, and then boom, topic start back, quiet again.
2: Yeah, so it has happened.
1: This don't happen to all your boy. When because you know we could have distant friendships, and sometimes that make them even stronger.
2: Mm-hmm.
1: Like, more your brethren now. Because all you ain't talking 6 months.
2: Mm.
1: And then he just call out of the blue and tell you, I'm going on the beach, boy. Ting, you're coming now. And you had to go. You tell my man, oh, hey, I'm going on the beach with so and so. That is still your friend? Nah, you going behind woman because you don't talk to he and things. They just don't understand.
2: You don't understand that it's a different makeup. It's a different makeup. They could just feel it at any time and you'll just.
1: You'll just activate.
2: After 6, 7, 9 months. Trumpet,
0: you know, I was in a phase. I wouldn't lie. So I can't come out and say it.
1: Yeah.
0: I used to dig horrors when my friends never used to check in on me.
1: Yeah.
0: Until I start becoming busy.
1: Yeah.
2: Right.
0: Like me being the busy friend too, no?
1: Yeah.
0: When you start, when you barely have time, you start to appreciate
1: the value of time.
0: The value of time. So you start saying, all right, I can understand why you just reach home from work and don't check your phone.
1: And go in your bed.
0: Or go in your bed. I can understand when you really don't have time. I can understand when you plan a line and your friends don't show up. You're real vexed.
1: Mm-hmm.
0: Because this is your only free time today because you make time to do this today.
1: Yeah.
0: So, and that is when I know I rather have friends who's busy also, Trump.
1: Yeah.
0: No, I'm being real. Trump, they are in your circle.
2: I understand.
0: I rather my friends who's be busy just like me, so I could relate.
1: Yeah. Hmm. It have friends who go support you, and you know in spirit, in power too, they go post things, they go wherever, you know? And sometimes those friends might make it to all your events.
2: Right.
1: But they are still your very best friend.
2: Yep. Very well said. Very well said.
0: Some people took offense. Karen, you can say what you want to. You don't come hiting on them, so me and telling you nothing. Which I think I don't lie.
2: You don't catch it.
0: I don't pass. I'm not letting Karen come on me with
2: that. That was a slow moment.
0: Karen,
2: that's
0: Karen on failure.
2: But the thing about it is, and you know, sometimes women are in denial. Not making it mass Venus, all you know. Like to,
1: is that any way, Trump?
2: Some women sometimes are in denial, right? And not accepting the fact that their worst enemies are really women. Mm. Women are the ones who, because

0: We have a problem with something. You're coming and seeing it right here in front of A. Mm-hmm. Nan.
1: Pardon.
0: Talking out of time and right through. True. We went so thinking you do that. So they are going to do that, but not to your face. They are going to call the other ones and talk. Yeah, side pocket.
1: Yeah.
0: See what she keep doing.
2: It happens. It happens though.
1: Like women have ugly friends for spite. Wow. Yeah, to make them look nicer.
2: Yeah, you're right.
1: You never hear about that?
2: Now yeah, we and Bedjan do really have that.
1: We do really have that. And if you're ugly, we lay, you know you're ugly.
2: No, but they're ugly, but a man know who he could dress.
1: You could dress, yeah. Yeah.
2: Men, that's the next thing with men to a trumpet. A man know he really is telling straight. I know really looks fine, but I make sure and work like a dog because mm-hmm. I don't realize money go and carry me through life, yeah. Because I don't realize all it is just pick up a woman for free and I just have to pay for it.
1: Yeah. You know, but
0: those are comments of women with insecurities. Can't class all women like that. Obviously,
1: no,
0: every
1: of
0: yep, obviously everybody. That's something that some people as, for example, I was just a straight, just a little bit. I was talking recently to a female driver, and she got offended with a comment about female drivers. And I said, one, it would not pertain to everybody. It would more be a general statement, one.
1: Yeah.
0: And two, if you know you don't fall in that category, there's no need for you to feel offended.
1: Exactly.
0: Why do you feel that you now have to defend a theory that has been proven already?
1: Exactly.
0: Why you feel because it's a woman that you have to defend it and say, well, nah, not all women. Nobody said everybody, and we both know that you are a good driver. So why do you feel that you had to now step up for all other women who may not be as good a driver as you are?
1: Someone
0: it's just a general statement.
1: Yeah.
0: I want to hear this.
3: No, I mean like in a group chat with fellas, right? Some of the fellas sometimes, don't say any example, they may just
0: right.
3: trouble. Some of the fellas sometimes, they start the shoo-shoo and think behind Bridget back and think whether it's because of a girl, whether it's because somebody forwarded in the life or whatever it is. And they just see something in certain friend circles, certain people who advancing themselves and up in there. You just hear about the little shoo-shoo in behind the back. Now. So it have male friend groups like that.
0: Is that one or two aunties?
2: I ain't say no, trumpet, but this is what I learn also. They're going to speak about you regardless. And sometimes too, your friend, as Karen rightfully corrected me yesterday, is not a jealousy move. Is a competitive move.
0: Right.
2: And you know I stand corrected where those things are
0: right,
2: concerned.
0: Right.
2: So sometimes you as the person in the scenario thinking how you operate that you think that boy everybody will be happy for you.
0: Right.
2: And when you start getting the opposite, you start thinking now like this person is against you. No, it's not that.
0: But how, all right, but Karen made the point yesterday. So how could you tell the difference between when it is a jealousy energy and
2: the harsh reality is you may not know.
1: You may not know.
2: Right? That's the harsh reality I come to terms with.
1: Mm-hmm.
2: The only difference is you can tell by the things you set out for them to do.
1: Right.
2: And like if you are there are signs that you wouldn't ignore. So you wouldn't put yourself in a position to always to put yourself up for failures in terms of having a friend who you think is jealous of you, having that friend in a position to hold on a fort for you in terms of, and if it don't go your way, you're vexed. That is what I mean by placing them where they belong.
0: Okay.
2: To avoid the doings now.
0: Okay.
2: You understand what I mean? So and then trumpet, you also I don't know too, trumpet. If you are in a circle right now in your life where you are speaking about your success or your achievements and the room is getting dim instead of brightening, you have to shift your news. Not necessarily shift yourself, you know, but just shift the news, what you bring towards, because this room don't want, because human nature, they project their failures onto you.
0: Correct. Mm.
2: So at this junction here, so Trump is trying to tell me about all this thing going so good and right now none of we are seeing me and the place so hard and I don't want to hear about your thing.
0: Right.
2: All I want, so trumpet doing all of this, and trumpet again, you know, nothing on you, and get, bro. So you as the person have to now understand, shift your news. Because sometimes, so trumpet, the same person you're avoiding from telling you great news to, is the person who really really seeing it for you and want the best for you, you know. Trumpet, sometimes we just be having it right home. Sometimes you're real, like home.
0: Sometimes you're lying down next to somebody who

0: don't want you to succeed.
1: But bro, trumpet, as I say, don't ignore the sign. You just feel it as the mood has changed. All right, let me give an example. Mm. I come to tell Olya about something that is happening good for me. Mm. And instead of you saying, yeah, boy, papa, boy, I like that. Mm. Your response to me is now, what is happening good for you?
2: Yes, it are those people.
1: Pay attention to
2: those. Right. It are those people.
0: Right.
1: Those are signs of your friend.
2: They can't let you shine. They are the shine same time.
1: Your friend is in competition with you. Right. Or with your success.
0: Right.
2: Sometimes too, that's relatability to her. Sometimes the person ain't nothing to say in the moment. So sometimes that's one thing. But most of the time, it's be what you're talking about.
1: Right. Mm-hmm. And I'm not saying it has to be that alone. But you don't want to shed light on what I'm now saying. You're not even getting my moment for me to actually embark on the thing and say, yeah, boy. So if you just, your only response is, well, and you can't, yeah, I was going to buy that too. And
2: yes.
1: That's what I mean.
0: Yes.
1: You know what I mean?
0: Yes.
1: So, not the conversation. And then there are conversations where we're saying, fellas, I think we should buy this, you know, and then Karen goes, well, yeah, well, I was looking into this. That's different.
0: That's a different
1: thing. That's different thing. You understand what I mean?
0: I feel you.
2: I think, too, is how you bring it to how they, you see, once their input into your life is positive, they could be jealous of you, you know, because somebody could be jealous of you and use that jealousy to motivate themselves.
0: Right.
2: And also still give you good advice when you come and bring good news to them.
0: Right.
2: You know? But then it has those who could become totally toxic towards it and will try to give you information or to influence decisions that might not be in your best interest.
0: In your best interest, right.
2: And then it's now for you to sit down and tell yourself now, because it had a friend of them who, let me say, you're now winning a party, your party score, you're going in the after party, you're buying bottles. You understand? And you might more gravitate to the friend who edging you on and balling, yeah, let me call our next rounds. You understand? And you might watch the next friend who ball, hey, ain't you driving to go home? Nah, we good. Let me look to leave here. And remember you had the money in the car and think you might be watching that friend as a girl, you against my happiness. So.
0: Yeah, but that man.
2: But that's really your good friend.
0: The real friend, yeah.
2: Right?
0: Yeah.
2: And that one who tell anybody money in the car, he jealous, yeah, you know. But he using that positively to say,
0: but that's
2: why
0: I asked you before. How do you know the difference between jealousy and
2: competitive? You had to have your head on and your game on, and you had to know your friends first things first, right? And you had to know when they're giving you positive advice that could enable your life, and when you're giving you negative advice that will disable your life, and then you could tell who from who.
0: Right. Okay.
1: Adding to that, true trumpet. Go ahead and play the question.
3: Yeah, that man come in clutch with a that man is gonna like y'all outside. I just call them girls and people just take offense at them. Man, they shoo and they just go and gang up with other girls to try to make it a big scene. It's a man, it had this one. I actually, you know, consider real close and whatnot. And that man was a charismatic man as a youth boy. That man started to get fat, started to get lazy, started to ill-treat people, started to ill-treat gal and thing. And I put any man on play. I let any man know, hey, you're getting fat, hey, you're slowing down, hey, you're doing this, hey, you're doing that. Like, do this instead, like, do that instead. And that man gang up and start a whole group, whole bacchanal discussion and all these different things. And boy, it's failure thing.
1: Projection.
3: Right now, it's just me, like a dot, and I'm my circle, and I keep going.
1: That is all.
3: Later man out so too, just like the girls.
0: Agreed.
4: I've a simple experiment for any line. All the fellas in the line, pull to one side, and pop a little camera in the corner that nobody don't notice, and have it filming, and the fellas just laugh. And catch the woman on the other side of the room and look at the facial expression. And then tell me what they think.
0: I lost I got a promotion and lost my best friend of over 10 years. Feel I got her to banker, yes. I loved that girl, but she was very envious. A dog pretending to be a lion will eventually bark one day.
2: There are levels for friends to her.
0: Mm-hmm.
2: As we were saying earlier. It had a friend who will fight for you. It had a friend who won't. Right? You just had to know. It might sound bad because everybody, you see, they sell us this version of friendship where once somebody's your friend, is your true friend, and I ride or die to the end. But not everybody ticks all of those boxes.
0: Nope.
2: And plenty of them people, there's be far and few in between. That's why a lot of people, the older you get, the smaller your circle gets. It's because you just start to

0: really assess your immediate circle and then your wider circle, and your energy and your spirit don't really cater for them anymore. So it's not that you're locking them off or nothing. So you know, when you see them, it's still a big line. It's still an energy. But I ain't really going and try to make sure you involve in my life every week. I might see you every month,
1: right,
0: or every 3 months, or every 6 months. And that's okay.
1: And it's a, and it's, yeah, and it's a good
0: that's
1: vibe.
0: That's okay. Maturing. I think that's what men have to go back to, the men and the women. Men, we, I think for me as a man, I understand that,
1: right,
0: you know?
1: Right.
0: Like the other day, like every time I throw an event, some of my friends that I don't talk to, but they're my real friends.
1: They will show up.
0: They will show up.
1: And you'll be like.
0: Some will support and some won't. Some will say, hey, a while it'll pass to come your thing. But you know what? Here's my friend still, I don't care. You know? And you will come. And when you come, guess what I'm doing? Them buying out all the drinks, all the this,
1: right,
0: all the that.
1: Right.
0: You know, I know you'll have a voice note about that. But
2: and you, it's so crunch. Dan, this had to be over. Because I was now going to speak about the voice note. And here why. New York. I posted the video for Trinidad, but I used Sunday. So every time somebody event is on Sunday, now they keep sharing the voice note.
1: Right.
2: So I reposted the video because Trumpet, New York have a kind of entitlement where mostly, like, it was overwhelming for me after a while, and I was like, yo, this is like I asked questions like, why? It was like Trump, I can't underline to tell you, I reached 78 men, 78 Trumpet, bedrooms, and not even bedrooms, 78 men,
0: acquaintances,
2: yeah, acquaintances and people on social media, and asked for passes. I reached 78. Right? Whether is there is so much passes that it reach to send out. Whether it's you asking for girls, whoever, it doesn't matter, but the men asking. So I saying, bro, what is going on? Like normally this was a female thing. When comes came about, it was
1: girl
2: mostly
1: thing. That was girl thing.
2: Tell me if I'm wrong. Right?
1: Yeah,
2: and it was a way, it was a strategy for men to pay. Now girls are buying, females are buying. First, females are buying out your early birds, females are paying for the bottles, the tables, everything, and men are begging, right? So I posted it, and some people took offense. So a female took offense and say, you feel you're rich and whatever, whatever. I said, all right, as if you're entitled to that. You're entitled to your opinion. But here was my take on it. A lot of people don't care about the bills we
0: after
2: as promoters
0: and before
2: have just be faced with before and after. Your contribution towards, if somebody doesn't have the bar in an event, your only contribution that is actually is to purchase a ticket by the door.
3: Correct.
2: So sometimes now you are not even asking the same set promoters for a discounted ticket.
1: You are asking outright
2: for pass. And not even for you alone, you are asking for 3 and 4. Right? So now what you are doing for this, now the event is already in a gear to look good. Right, so chances are, if you come or not, it is still going to look good.
0: I
2: would understand if a promoter is not doing good and he need numbers, so he just sent out.
0: Like what you name it.
2: Right, so yep, you have nothing to do with the bar Trumpet. Mind you, I already made a disclaimer and say, while I appreciate you still patronizing the bar, everybody has to pay.
1: Correct.
2: And I didn't mean it in any way, but Trumpet, sometimes it does start to get done. Die, like if you do a barbecue, a fundraiser for a great cause, 400 chicken you buy, and everybody come to barbecue, wa barbecue for free. You don't go by stranger. That was saying Trumpet. So why you not apply? When you have your start, and them same set people who just be asking for a set of passes, they start to sell jersey on the WhatsApp. You know, the way everybody support and buy one.
0: And use that dog if you ain't sure.
2: Well, you know if I buy five, I tell you followers. Bring five for me. I get Trumpet one, Tim one, and I ain't pay for it. You know, you go and tell everybody, Papi. But I'm a point, so that was my only point about sometimes to Trumpet. If people are being offended by you standing for something, they will never your friends.
1: Correct.
2: And that is cool.
1: Correct.
2: You just have
1: and
2: to.
1: That's all right.
2: That is okay.
1: And that is all right.
2: That is okay.
1: And it's better that I know.
2: Yeah, better I know now. So,
0: you know,
2: everybody.
0: You have to tell them, you are come. Give me an hour in the bar. You know what I mean?
1: When they say give me an hour, walk
0: work
1: in the bar.
0: Work for it. Work all right, for it.
1: All right.
0: If you are come, go in the bar.
4: In terms of friendship, to Elon's point now, everybody don't be on the same trajectory and everybody don't run the same race at the same pace.
1: True.
4: So, while you might have been doing things.

0: things with men years ago, you're doing things differently now. A man though had the same quote-unquote friendship hold over you, you understand? Friendship hold meaning, boy, I could call Elon, and as I call Elon, Elon outside, you understand? But look, I call Elon now, and Elon not answering. So before you tell yourself, boy, Elon doing real good now, and he just not had time for we to do this again, but you could check we when he had time, you know what he's saying? Elon rich and switch, right? Because he like friendship phrase, hold man. Over you in his head, he don't have it over you again. So what you're going to do, you're trying to assassinate the my character now as I build in while you stay in the same. And that is that is a malicious kind of envy too, you know. It is breed itself, boy. Hate this breed, hate, boy.
1: Well said, my friend.
2: I just want you to know that is my friend for over 15 years.
1: Wow. Wow.
2: Friends, and we don't even, he's not even living.
1: And not even living in this country. Alright. Friends are like trees. Leaf friends, temporary. Branch friends, conditional.
3: Right.
1: Root friends, foundational.
3: And then it have seed friends from it.
1: Seed friends?
3: Yeah.
1: Would they from under the earth?
3: Nah, die them friend and them female friend and them drop it that you could.
1: Nah.
4: Right, top of the morning, I find people know they want to go somewhere, do like what I just do, put away your money and patronize the event. Stop begging. Yes, when I saw you did that little video, I think that was for Ace Nightclub. Watch now. A week. I say, yes, he's right. You know how much people vex? But let it go so. Good morning, everyone. Good morning, Rich, Elon, and Tim Tim. Kisses.
1: I went to Papi Show, New York. I saw groups of men calling and bringing 5 people with them to go up. Meanwhile, I waited 1 hour for the person who had my ticket to come down. Only man with 5 and 6.
2: Trumpet, I just want to comment on that. I had a system in place. They reach upstairs. They had to go back down. If you don't have a stamp on your hand, I do no bands, so everybody feel... Right? When they go up, it have a security, big suit. Right? Big like Tommy. Just scanning your hand, so go back down. Trumpet, I'm telling you, bro, I just call them out on it, you know? Because Trumpet, you know what? And I want to make a disclaimer. Trumpet, I had my fair share with doing that.
1: Right.
2: And I was wrong.
1: Right.
2: But you know, sometimes as a DJ, people like to roll with you, and then you want to be Mr. Cool. Trumpet, I stopped do that. Trumpet, I used to be, Trumpet, I was like a little mini Jamaican. You know? When I roll in, it's 11 deep.
1: Yeah, the dad roll in with a small Maxi.
2: But you know what's the difference with me? The promoter was expecting the numbers.
1: Okay.
2: Right?
1: Okay.
2: I Trumpet, because then my friends and them buying, we make, and if you tell me I'll 6, I'll buy 5.
1: Right. Right, you understand? Right.
2: And then I'm not going to show up by your door and no ranking thing just so and say, boy, it's me and 12. I'm not doing that. Just so. Yeah, however, if I do that, I will ask you from before. Because when I come by the door, so when the line moving, I want to stop.
1: Right.
5: That is my friend. Wait. You know, I have been saying recently, you know, like, we have people who the easiest thing to do, I find in life, is think. But people don't do it. But because of this morning, this segment, I realized that we actually have good-minded men still out there, boy.
1: Yes, boy. Yes, boy.
5: I don't meet some of these men, boy.
1: Yes, boy.
5: But you're right. You're right, 100%. Because when it is somebody growing, people don't see that. People don't realize that with adulting, it has responsibilities attached. And one of the most important responsibility is you actually managing your time effectively.
1: Right.
5: Because you have a family to take care of, you have a life to build, you have finances to manage, like so many different things. And you still want me to come and lime with you? You still want me to drink the same way we used to drink? Nah. It are plenty of things that were subjected to childhood, adolescence, and many things that need to be left behind as they become an adult. In school, we learn sets and subsets. I don't understand how people so estranged to them things outside. Ignorance is bliss, you know, fellas. But yes, it really, you know, make me feel good. It pleases to hear that we are good, like

0: straightforward thinking men out there, boy.
1: Like-minded thinkers.
2: Elon Trumpet, Tim Tim.
3: Would.
2: In life, as you're growing and you're developing, you just had to change your circles. Mm-hmm. Because as you growing and developing yourself, you just had to shed, like a snake that shed his skin when he's growing. Mm-hmm. You just had to let go certain people, you know, to continue growing and developing yourself.
4: True.
2: Because as you're developing, you're meeting people, you're making, you're creating networks. And some of these people, you can no longer associate yourself because of your trajectory.
1: Mm.
2: Where you want to see yourself in life, and because of the circles you start to be in, you have to. And they will feel that type of, oh, you feel the day and you feel the reach, and so be it.
1: Mm.
2: That is just how it is.
1: That's
2: in life.
1: That's how it goes. For real. Well said, my friend.
5: Top of the morning.
1: DG.
6: Papi, we're telling them, morning, Ojo World. 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
6: Imagine, I have an Akula Fet where you could come and bring your own rum. And you want to come in for free and bring your own rum. You're wicked. You're wicked.
7: Ojo. You need to go to church.
3: Ojo. Come on, let me get a picture.
7: I am not.
1: You know what's going on?

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See you at the bar, you was hardly talking. That's when I knew that your heart was scarring. Friends to lovers need a part to star in. Like, wait, babe, let me ask your pardon.

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Tuesday. Any place a little over chaos, a lot of traffic on the road today. 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

Young girl, me know for tick, me know for top, yeah. 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
1: The Premier League confirmed a short while ago that Manchester City have been found guilty of all charges related to breaches of Premier League financial rules between 2009 and 2010 and 2017 and 2018. And an independent commission found that during that time period, the club arranged sham contracts with a number of its commercial partners, as well as relying on sham agreements to artificially inflate the club's revenues and reduce its cost. The statement also said that City were guilty of the majority of charges in relation to its failure to cooperate, but an exact figure was not given. Just about $1.8 billion worth of narcotics went up in flames this morning. The DTPS destroyed the narcotics, which had been seized over an unspecified period of time, by burning it at the Caroni cremation site at around 7:30 a.m. Meanwhile, in ports of Spain, even though many packages have been confiscated, contraband is still being thrown over the prison walls in ports of Spain. At about 6:45 this morning, prison officers at the state prison on Upper Frederick Street found a package containing several packs of cigarettes and lighters. Hurricane Polo has made a landfall along the northern Pacific coast of Mexico, lashing the state of Baja California Sur with life-threatening winds and heavy rain that has already flooded some coastal areas. Polo is moving northeast, and on the forecast track, its core is predicted to continue passing over Baja California before moving inland over the southern part of the Mexican state of Sonora later today. Also in international news, OpenAI says

0: as it will not release its latest AI model due to safety concerns. Its GPT 6.1 Astra system, which performs tasks like browsing the web and using apps by itself, did not quite meet the bar. The company standards, according to OpenAI. The ChatGPT maker also issued an update on incidents that occurred in June, but were not made public until last week, where its models accessed Australian government websites and systems without authorization. It comes as breaches by major AI firms' models intensify the debate about risks posed by the tech. And those were your news trending to this hour on 96WFM.
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0: 139 Woodbrook Yard has found another star. G Kings is the fish master taking street level vending into an art that is amazing to taste and beautiful to experience. Roast fish and fried fish that is truly done the Trinidad and Tobago way. 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The fish and chips that you are having today was probably swimming in Las Cuevas last night. Finally, a seafood specialist at Woodbrook Yard. Roast fish, shrimp, lobster. The roast fish box with the okra, breadfruit, cassava, and purple sweet potato. It's not just a specialty. It's the reason we invited them to Woodbrook Yard. We feel like we want to crown him the roast fish champion, but that is for you to decide. We are celebrating roast fish and a fish fry from G King at 139 Woodbrook Yard. Yes.
1: One voice, one movement. Music for all. Ojo. Ojo.

Hey, that's it. We do international Papi Raw Fusion. Just about 15 minutes until that hour of 1 o'clock. Good afternoon, Trinidad and Tobago, and of course, all those locks on around the world. Yo, what a crazy weekend it was, boy. Lord have mercy. I was out since Republic Day. Yeah, I left Republic Day and I went over to Guyana for some events. And listen, I have been to Guyana many times, but I have never done Guyana the way that I did Guyana this trip, boy. From the places I've been to, never been. The food I had, I never been. How could I be? I went to Guyana about 5 years now. And I never had an egg ball, like a proper egg ball. Roy, ever had egg ball before? Guyanese egg ball? Boy. So those that don't know what an egg ball is, it's a boiled egg, right? With fried coating around it. So they batter it and they fry it. And listen, they have a little sauce with it. Jeez. Proper. I tried pepper pot too. Yeah. The only thing I get to try this trip was the Chinese. The Guyanese Chinese. I didn't get to try that. But I'm going back just now and I'm trying that for sure. Mm-hmm. I take a plane in Guyana, I take a speedboat. As a matter of fact, I'm going to post it up on my Instagram wall now. If you don't follow me on Instagram, follow me on Instagram at International Papi. I just posted a video on my Instagram story because I took a plane to go over to Essequibo and then I took a boat to come back. That boat was an adventure, ladies and gentlemen. Even when I tell you adventure, a serious adventure. The boat going up, down, sideways. Listen. Go and check it out. It's up on my Instagram, alright?

They don't. They really and truly don't. 81 minutes until that hour of 1 o'clock. Big up to all the crews who are getting ready for lunch as well. And to all those who unfortunately not coming back from lunch. Listen, if you're not heading to lunch though, and you're thinking of what to get, maybe you forget to pack lunch today, or you purposely forget. So you know what, right? Today, right? Today is Tuesday. I could do like Papi and treat myself on a Tuesday. So yeah, that is, yeah. Craving something seriously snackable. 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KFC, it's finger-licking good, all right? Check them out today. Also, let me know how the traffic looking today, though. I saw earlier today that somebody posted saying that serious traffic heading from east into Port of Spain. Somebody actually spent 1 hour and 45 minutes from Trin City to Macoya. So give us a little update on that. All those who are on the nation's roads right now, let us know. 799-9696. Anyways, International Papi Raw Fusion. We're going to take a few more messages.

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Because I came back from the airport yesterday and that, listen, that drive from Piaco back to Port of Spain, listen. Just work. Even worse if you were heading further west, as into like Karen outside, listen, stand still.

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1: The 1.6 billion in its street value of illegal drugs, which was destroyed by the TTPS this morning, amounts to just about 1% of the GDP of Trinidad and Tobago, according to Prime Minister Kamala Prasad Bisesa. In a brief Facebook post this afternoon, the PM said the local drug mafia was allowed to run rampant in the past 10 years and once again pledged she would continue to fight. The Prime Minister said the government is not just going after their physical shipments of drugs, but are also displacing their accomplices in the financial institutions, distribution networks, and public sector with the help of international law enforcement. Injured stars Kylian Mbappe, Konate, and Valverde are all expected to be available when Real Madrid face La Liga title rivals Barcelona in El Clasico on October 25th, according to a report on ESPN. Mbappe suffered a knee injury in France's UEFA Nations League game with Turkey on a Friday, and Konate picked up a knee problem in a training last week, while Valverde hurt his ankle in Madrid's derby defeat to Atletico before the international break. Meanwhile, in form, Rafinha has set alarm bells ringing at Barcelona after being substituted with a thigh problem in a Brazil's 4-2 friendly win over Australia. The Brazilian Football Confederation confirmed Rafinha was replaced because of discomfort in his right thigh, but did not specify. And you want to play every game and be dusty? Anyways. In local news, Coover North MP Jolene John has hit out at the Law Association for its criticism of Prime Minister Kamala Prasad Bisesa for the strong language used to describe the bench of independent senators. John said the voting patterns of the independent senators could reasonably lead the members of the public to question their independence. Ms. John also noted that politics and political persuasion is not a Tea Party, but a battlefield of ideas and commentary. In that context, she reasoned that strong language endangers strong debate. A steering committee has been formed, with the focus on reaching out to men. It will be a program that will last for 30 days via WhatsApp channels. The Guy Talk Trinidad and Tobago Steering Committee aims to guide men in practical lessons on healthy masculinity, emotional regulation, respectful communication, consent, and help seeking, while generating value evaluation data to refine future social support programming. The program, which will be funded by the Inter-American Development Bank, was launched by the Ministry of Social Development and Family Services. In international news, U.S. President Donald Trump today unveiled the AI-powered America.gov site to simplify public access to government information and services. The site's question and answer function is initially produced truthful responses to many political questions. Within moments, however, the site began modifying its answers. After originally confirming that Trump's name is in the Epstein files, that Democrat Joe Biden beat him in the 2020 election, and that climate change is largely human-caused, the AI-assisted America.gov subsequently refused to answer the questions, saying it did not answer political inquiries. All right, and those were your news trending to this hour. Stay tuned, of course, for another news update at 2:30.
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0: 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Yesterday, boy, I'm telling you, driving home from the airport and just seeing the sky setting west, it looked a little scary. It had looked dark and gloomy and thunder and lightning. Even last night and all. Last night, boy, rare lightning, boy. Through the curtains too, just flashing through my window. So thankful, of course, to get, you know, some sun today. Yeah, let me know. 799-9696. How's the traffic situation looking wherever you are? Give us a small update on that, alright? Anyways, we take a few more messages, come back with so much more. 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

AT&T, these are your news feed to this hour. The TNT, $1.6 billion in narcotics that was destroyed this morning dates to seizures from the now infamous Monos Island drug bust in 2005. According to top cop Alistair Guerrero, in that case, approximately $700 million worth of cocaine was seized in 2005, and the drugs could only now be destroyed because the case has been completed at the Privy Council. Also, the 2 tons of marijuana seized

0: from the Caroni Swamp were also destroyed because no one was arrested. The police commission explained to reports that it will take years to destroy seized narcotics because they are exhibits for court matters. Regionally, Antigua's Prime Minister Gaston Brown is calling for prisoners to be put to work cleaning roadsides, growing food, and developing practical skills. He is arguing that inmates should contribute to the country while serving their sentences rather than simply remaining behind prison walls. Also, U.S.-Canada relations, already tense, are likely to deteriorate further after the United States went ahead early this morning with a decision to ban nearly $1 billion worth of Canadian imports, including alcoholic beverages, dairy products, and motorcycles. The ban amounts to barely a ripple in $880 billion worth of annual two-way trade between the two northern neighbors, but it will escalate trade tensions. FIFA launched an extraordinary attack on UEFA, accusing it of running a misinformation campaign to derail Gianni Infantino's World Cup private investor proposal. It was contained in documents filed in the South Florida courts, where FIFA is opposing a motion by UEFA for the disclosure of the documents related to FIFA Forward Enterprise, which was killed in its early stages after objections from UEFA and other influential football bodies. Vinicius Jr. played a role in the goal that put Brazil ahead and then scored to seal a 4-2 win over Australia in an international friendly today. The game was tied 2-2 midway through the second half when tension spilled over the sideline at the Suncor Stadium in a tussle between Australian captain Henry and Real Madrid forward Endrick that involved pushing and shoving in front of Australia's bench. Players from both teams joined the melee and Endrick ended up on the ground with one of Australia's support staff standing off balance over him. Calm was restored quickly, but the episode seemed to spark Brazil into action as they scored the 4-2 win. And those were your news trending to this hour. Of course, stay tuned for another news update coming up at 3:30 on The Matter Drive.
1: Can't tell me you a girl inside, you have a papa, a waist girl. 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

0: We got stories trending coming up. It's already 24 after 3. This is the Matter Drive on Ojo. S.Geo Dingers in the building. We are till 6 o'clock. Yellow! And as a must, we must drop all the new music available, especially for the coming season. You know, Tobago is on the way, same way. Next week, Miami Carnival. So, yeah. Tunes dropping. All right. Can we do a buzz? I get this verbalized. I just think right here.
1: Don't have the voice for the buzz.
0: Oh, okay. Today. Who's that? Yeah. What?
2: Well, it's the buzz.
1: Yeah.
2: Nah.
0: Well, that's what you mean, huh?
1: Bass kicking.
2: Nah. I'm thinking that.
0: This is the buzz on Ojo 961.
3: The bass hits me like.

right, so that's the buzz, creme de la creme, from Tevin Hartman. We're gonna be very musical today. It's that kind of day. All right, I'm gonna juggle a couple more, then we're gonna go to what's trending in a different style.

Vibe, that's the Alcohol Remix, Shal Marshall. El Plank, Keep Currency. That's Trini Vinci link up with the Alcohol Remix. All right, this is your newsfeed. The story's trending at this time, brought to you by Quartz, bringing value home. The $1.6 billion in street value of illegal drugs, which was destroyed by the TTPS this morning, amounts to just about 1% of the gross domestic product. That's the GDP of Trinidad and Tobago. This is according to Prime Minister Kamal Pasabi-Sessa. In a brief Facebook post this afternoon, the PM said the local drug mafia were allowed to run rampant in the past 10 years, and once again pledged the government would continue to fight. The Prime Minister said the government is not just going after their physical shipments of drugs, but are also displacing their accomplices in the financial institutions, distribution networks, and public sector with the help of international law enforcement. Although many packages have been confiscated, contraband is still being thrown over the prison wall in Port of Spain. At about 6:45 this morning, prison officers at the state prison on Upper Frederick Street found a package containing several packs of cigarettes and lighters. Also seeing that Manchester City, has been found guilty of almost all the more than 100 charges of financial wrongdoing. The Premier League confirmed today in one of the biggest scandals in English soccer history. City, the most successful team in England for the past 15 years and the current Premier League leader, now faces severe sanctions that could include a huge points deduction or even expulsion from the Premier League, causing huge reputational damage to its Abu Dhabi ownership. The explosive verdict by an independent commission details how the club systematically broke Premier League rules for nearly a decade. OpenAI says it will not release its latest AI model due to safety concerns. The ChatGPT 6.1 Astra system performs tasks like browsing the web and using apps by itself. The ChatGPT maker also issued an update on incidents that occurred in June, confessing that its model accessed Australian government websites and systems without authorization. Meanwhile, President Donald Trump today promised the U.S. government will not limit the development of artificial intelligence, despite calls for caution from top executives of AI firms who are gathering in Washington. He made the comment at this morning's launch of the AI chatbot America.gov, which is intended to help Americans navigate government services. So those are some of the stories trending at this time, brought to you by Quartz, bringing value home. And I would guess that they would have, I know they had a massive sale last week. Let me see if they have anything happening right now. Right, so yes, Quartz has something for everyone. 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

0: All right, we say get familiar. This is the sound of Jadel. It's called Call Me. So, all right, so we started the little soca session with, that was EA and Ding, right, with our bet. Then we went to Zan.
1: Correct.
0: It was Zan, right?
1: Rum drinking today.
0: Rum drinking today, right? Big up AI Zan. Big up AI Zan. Zandoli AI.
2: Zandoli. What they call them? Zandoli.
0: Zando study them, eh? You understand? Because when they call certain men and you want a little thing edit and shot and edit, you can't find them. And they take in long, they do know what they want, thing whatever. They done put thing in AI, and that is that. Yes, AI. Ooh, that, look, that bad. AI, yeah. I know, boy, I know. I didn't know that bad.
1: AI.
0: Yeah. Anyway, so, yeah, big up Zan. Rum drinking today, big up the A-team same way. Let me see. Then we went into the Party Nice. Party Nice Rhythm featuring me, Problem. Mm-hmm.
1: Patsy Imani Ray. Yeah, M1.
0: Grandy, Problem. Big Blood, yeah, One yeah, Blood, yeah, you understand? Yeah. Bad.
2: Look, I see we're going to Tobago here, Juby.
0: And then from there we went into Jadel, right? Is Jadel went into? Correct. Right, nice. Correct. So, yeah.
1: Juggling something nice, huh?
2: Nah, yeah, you're something impressive.
0: I realize you're liking it. I realize I'm leaving here. All artists. You know, this shift kind of difficult because Dong singing, I singing. You know the tingo. I talked to him about that the first year he started, and he started to get a little thing. I tell him this going to get weird. But because of my years in the business, you know, give thanks to that. Being mature. Nobody cuss nobody. We don't have no fights and no kind of issues. But for the artists who listening right now, big to big real talk, only consult Gio. Yeah. Right? Gio is in charge of the music on this shift here. Gio, tell me if I'm lying. We don't bully him. We don't tell him that. Gio had to. No, it's not that. If he like it, he like it. He played.
1: Facts.
0: If he don't like it, he not playing it. So only don't feel like if it's Shal and Ding dictating the pace here.
1: And I'm bringing it real to them too. Yeah. Real.
2: I appreciate that. I hear
0: saying certain things now in the hallway.
2: Yeah.
0: And I don't like that. So. Okay.
1: No, because artists have a way they feel because your thing reach radio and it's at a play, they automatically go get through now.
0: I doing more.
1: It don't work like that.
0: Watch me. I on TikTok more than anything. me.
1: Yeah.
0: Who about no social media? I don't like, you understand?

0: I doing it? Because I realized, yo, yeah, it's not like before, bro.
1: You gotta do your thing.
0: You gotta do your thing. You understand? So if only I have to curse anybody, right? And don't give me no deceitful thing. If it is your nut and Madrid and you have an issue, come and tell me something. You see that deceitful? Oh, my brother. You see that? Don't come around with that. I'll be real with you. I'm too old for that now, Dan. Oh, God. Just be real now. So if I realize, like, again, man, right. So I don't know, right? It on. I don't know it on. Cool. It's not seen. Dong. Well, Dong got to speak for himself. Oh, look at that. Dong, what you want to say?
1: I got it, man. What, the artist on them?
0: No, let me be real. No, let me be serious. Let me be serious.
1: All right.
0: Because it started, and you see the season tight here, and men going to answer the young. Chop it. They done start already, yeah, as all they're telling me. All they telling me men coasting already.
1: Nah. Well, so, by the end of the day, the behavior is a seasonal thing, and so I always look forward for the disgruntled ones. Mm. But at the end of the day, radio is just part of your promotion. So you just had to put in more work on the ground, your socials. Try and deliver your thing, you understand?
2: Yeah. And do your thing proper too.
1: And at the end of the day, just reach out to the relevant authorities and let them know, yo, I have a thing here, touch me.
2: Yeah.
0: We do it.
1: You understand?
2: Send a good Dropbox link. Make sure you have a little Dropbox intro link
1: and you're good.
2: Oh God, we're in 2026 and a little intro edit. Do something different now, man.
1: Yeah, do something and send to the DJ and them. Look, G working 3-6. 12-3 is Raw Fusion. Yeah. 9-12 is Karen.
2: Yeah.
1: Up in the morning is Elon.
2: Yeah.
1: In the night is between Junior and Christoph.
2: Yeah.
1: 6-9 is Chucky. And Bright. Everybody else.
2: Right.
1: Now we talking about the announcers.
0: Right?
1: Come on, let's reach out to them. That man, let's know the DMs because let's don't start a laugh and at again, everything else.
0: And again, music at 96wfm.com. That is where, well, managers are supposed to know that's where you send the music, right? And if you want an interview with Tommy, this one, that one thing, whatever. Yeah. That's how you ask for it, same way, you know. I think there are some changes now. So just send it straight to the email. I know normally you all would have gotten, you all would have contacted us. Particular person that works 12-3.
1: Yeah.
0: I am hearing it's no longer that way. So I'm just saying work via the email, or if you have Shulan's number, you can contact Shulan. He's not around right now, but he'll be back soon.
1: Yeah.
0: Alright, within a week. But we don't know silly season approaching.
1: And it's short.
0: For us, silly season is every year. Is this little period here leading up to thing and Trinidad Carnival, all you know it go. It done short. Right? Let me just have a good time, let me be cool. Right, nice.
2: Release all that thing early.
0: No, well, you could tell a man what you want. A man could release whenever he wants. I ain't telling nobody how to do that because I'm not telling a man rush music. All I'm saying is we have certain procedures in place, right? And certain things you follow, right?
1: You reach out and do the right thing.
0: Yeah, all you know, I hear doing this a long time.
1: If all you want to find out something, all you could message and ask a question, I would point in the right direction.
0: And trust me, there's a reason why we wouldn't hold certain positions, because if they give us certain positions, you know what they go say? You go hear Shalanding every day, whole day. Top of the hour. Quarter pass. Half pass. And then, come on, you wouldn't want that, right?
1: Nah.
0: That's why Tony maintains... Tony Montana?
2: Yeah.
0: Tony Chowlin, honor? Yeah, Tony Montana. That's why he maintains what he maintains. And that's why he had Tuesday and thing, you understand? Yeah.
2: Real.
0: I give it all eight straight.
1: You played that Juby already?
2: I'm going to play it now.
1: Actually. Okay, yeah. He's out of Tobago.
2: Tobago.
1: I know Tobago warming up right now. I find real people talking about Tobago, but...
0: Yeah, but men sticking to what I'm saying, but then...
1: I know NBA in Tobago right now. Everything's sold out. It's nothing.
0: Nah, I know that, for sure.
1: You can't even go by boat. Everything's sold out.
0: Yeah. But you know, they wait till closer to...
1: To add on the flights.
0: Yeah, to add on the flights and the sailings, so... You should be all right, man. You should be all right. If you have somewhere to stay, that's most important. You should be able to get there.
1: You done lucky already.
2: Your thing done...
0: Long time.
2: Work out long time,
0: yeah.
1: You're easy hired over there. He has the Regency over there.
2: The Regency?
1: Yeah.
0: Yo, we going Regency this weekend here too. You understand?
2: Yeah.
1: Let's play the music and let's be fair. According to my good friend, to be fairness.
0: Yeah. Right. Yeah.
1: Fairness.
0: You see that?
1: Fairness.
0: Oh, yeah.

0: cool now. That's some nice songs coming out, man.
1: Of course, and of course, you know, me as the musical director on the shift. You know, we are playing everybody.
0: Talk, brother.
2: Musical director. Kitchy.
0: Look, Fairness. The word for this season, Fairness.
2: Yeah, for sure.
0: See the Dan boy. No, look, can I go in the gym, but I see the Dan boy thing, boy.
2: Yeah, you have a nice little rhythm too, and he's telling people who is doing mixtapes for Tobago, only hold on, he added an next artist this Friday, only hold on for bass.
0: And the next song, you mean?
2: Next song.
0: Oh, okay.
2: Yeah.
0: Yeah, man, you mean drop thing.
2: Yeah, man, big up yourself, my bass, boy. No time to waste.
0: Bass, I'm glad you're listening, bass. Bass, anything I say there wrong? You was one of the pillars here. You know the monster, them. Hey, bass. Talk now. A lion? You know the thing. But yeah, as we boys say, Fairness. So the thing go. All right, let me pump. Mother!

0: Back around? Back around, okay.
1: And then the trade back around.
0: Okay, okay, okay.
1: Yeah.
0: Get familiar. Get familiar. Unis. Tennis.
2: Bam, bam, all over. You get in a sticker. Shake it and run over.

0: See, we just spoke about this, and now I'm seeing it. This was posted 16 minutes ago from TTT, right? I'll tell you where I get it from. Caribbean Airlines adds 7,000 more seats on air bridge between Trinidad and Tobago and Tobago. Sorry, Trinidad to Tobago for Tobago Carnival, basically. Whoever wrote that caption. Extra flights were added between October 15th and November 3rd. So just what we spoke about. They just added 7,000 more seats from October 15th to November 3rd. So yeah, just need somewhere to stay now. Oh, we going here now? We yeah. Boom. Good, hey boy. All right, quick.
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0: quicker. 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
1: Night time 2666. 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Pana 6-1. Check his stats.

0: this is Mali Don's diss track.
1: Well, Skipper,
0: dissing Mali Don, basically, yeah.
1: So why them follow now?
0: You know, the dancehall thing is, the dancehall was serious, you know. I mean, they're trying to rig up a thing, the trend too. And you know where this go?
1: Well, Mali in front, from what I see him.
0: Yeah.
1: From what I see him, he look like...
0: Skipper, he fans too, eh? We'll get wax, eh? Skipper, he fans too.
1: Well, I just tell you, find the money, where it is money walk.
0: Yeah.
1: Damian saying one thing, Damian saying they're burning it down.
0: The people don't like his style.
1: Yeah.
0: You know, his style and pattern are a bit different. Yeah, a little.
1: I find that money walk.
0: Oh, see, I find that vibe too.
1: That Obia! When I hear the Obia bust, I said that. The man say Obia! It's crazy.
0: But nah.
1: Find a clean version. Find a clean version. You see, interest a version you see,
0: yeah, yeah, I interest that. But we'll get. He get a few days and now come out too.
1: Yeah.
0: Yeah, son.
1: I played today, I was like, whoa. I laugh when I hear the, oh, yeah!

0: Mix Master G.
1: Yeah, man.

0: bother, boy. You know that was coming from your mouth.
1: Oh, sin, mother.
0: Doing this longer than me. I used to work radio and TV at the same time.
2: Help! Help! I like the banter, you know.
0: Yeah, but you get lazy. You get.
3: I could not have been lazy if I worked up two shifts back to back yesterday. Oh, right. How I never asked for help.
0: Yeah, because you living close and you're not living in what's going on down by me.
3: So you cannot, Charles, we playing in Hazy Crawford. You cannot shoot.
0: I blame any government. Yeah. I blame it, City.
3: Charles, we are playing in Hazy Crawford. You cannot strike in Bacalet Stadium, by Dwight York. You just said that I am too
0: lazy.
3: Charles, hold on. Mm-hmm. That's not what you said. You just said I am too lazy. I work from 12 to 6 yesterday, so that is not laziness. So do not change the topic now.
0: Guys, we're going with you.
3: Do not change.
0: You were here before it started to rain.
3: No. I came here after I actually reached late. That being said, you can't say I lazy when I was here yesterday, all day, doing the needful, making sure the ship sailed right, and then turn around and blame the government. You cannot blame your mother. You cannot blame your father.
2: You cannot blame yourself. You can't blame
0: yourself. Yo, Ollie, let me tell you something. I watch the traffic because I was going against it, heading home. And I realized, yeah, boy, this can't work. I ain't getting back there now. I wasn't prepared to sit down and all of that, boy. Big to big. Nah. Mm-mm. See when it flooded in Kokori, that's it, you know. Forget that. Everything coming out the way. See, back up. And oh gosh. The roundabout by Super Farm in West Morins, they block up that, they clog up that. So it was messy, So I apologize for not coming yesterday, you know. But Damien,
3: help!
0: You're not taking help from you. Dan Coulson, yes. All right, let me do it.
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3: Trinidad and Tobago Police Service burnt $1.6 billion worth of illegal drugs this morning, including cocaine, going all the way back to the infamous 2005 Monos Island bust and 2 tons of carnies for marijuana, amounting to roughly 1% of the country's GDP. Prime Minister Kamla Basabi says he took to Facebook to hit out at the local drug mafia, saying they were allowed to run wild over the last decade, but promised their reign is being dismantled. According to the PM, the government isn't just torching their physical drug shipments with international law enforcement backing them up. They're actively wiping out the cartel's accomplices who are hiding inside local banks and the public sector, as well as their distribution networks, to completely smash the mafia's hold on the country.
0: Bar owners and fed promoters who sell booze or let underage youth into their venues need to start facing real consequences. This is according to former police commissioner Gary Griffith. He is backing new legislation that raises the age limit for alcohol, cigarettes, cannabis, and gambling, and which aligns TNT with developed nations. Griffith warned that passing laws means nothing without tough enforcement on the ground, pointing out how 15-year-old girls are getting drunk at fets and teenagers regularly buy alcohol and cigarettes at nightclubs without ever showing an ID. He insisted that bar owners, promoters, and gambling establishments caught serving minors must be hit where it hurts, starting with having their licenses taken away.
3: OpenAI says it will not release its latest AI model due to safety concerns. The GPT-6.1 Asher system performs tasks like browsing the web and using apps by itself. The ChatGPT maker also issued an update on incidents that occurred in June, confessing that its models access Australian government websites and systems

0: without authorization. The Ministry of Social Development at IDB just launched Guy Talk Trinidad and Tobago, a new 30-day program running straight through WhatsApp to help men navigate healthy masculinity, manage their emotions, resolve conflicts, and ask for help when times get tough. Driven by a committee featuring the police, UWE, and the Single Fathers Association, the initiative uses quick, practical daily chats to give guys the solid tools for real life while helping the government figure out better ways to support men across TNT.
1: Also seeing that drivers won't have to wait until last minute to renew their driver's license anymore, thanks to a law change back in March. 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
0: But what you really need is a good cup of dal. 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
0: Them all 286.
1: You bam bam all over. You get to the stage.
2: Stop it. 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Tell some boy if it calm down. 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
0: Jockey. Talking about them, ma'am. Granny. Granny old TV, boy. Daddy TV with the click, click, click, with the click now.
3: Yeah.
0: The big back. Them big back TV?
3: Yeah.
0: Mm-hmm. Them kind of bumper sticker we talking about. 280C. 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
3: Cortina.
0: Cortina. When? That we want to start with a Cortina. Give me a Cortina

0: 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Good.
1: Bring a bottle.
2: Bring a bottle.
1: I have this cup in my hand. Help me to feel it good.
0: All them boat rides are ready for. Your friends them tell you the cooler ready. What to do? What

0: 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I see you guys. What up, what up, what up, what up?
1: Shouts to the Souters Love team.
0: Come on.
1: You know the vibe.
0: All the time.
1: All the time.
0: Yeah, boy, Souters Love, bro.
1: Fetish.
0: Yeah, Fetish was amazing. The ambience alone, I can tell the folks about the ambience. The ambience was... Yeah, eye-catching. It was amazing. Hats off to the Souters Love

0: can't come out there and see that? Huh? You cannot make it and see that come out?
1: Nah, I cannot make money.
0: Yeah.
2: Yeah,
0: that's
2: not. Yeah, buddy.
0: I had no voice. I had no voice. Look at the haters. No coming back. I had no voice.
2: I wake up today.
0: Today you wake up?
2: Yeah.
0: That's what I expect that.
2: Yeah.
0: Because you didn't know about sleep.
2: Nah.
0: Yeah. Nah. The weekend was nice. The weekend was nice. It finished Monday morning, but it was nice.
2: All weekend is.
0: I want to tell all you. How my weekend was, and how was my brother weekend? When we played some tunes like this, the party was crazy.

This rhythm here is like a boost now. It's energetic.

A delicious milk-based liquid, nutritional supplements with protein, B-complex, vitamins, vitamin C, and of course minerals that support energy release. This is something that's released. When they hear this beat, ladies and gentlemen, it's addictive.

on, so we're gonna get ready to take that short break, man. That's normally we don't do that on a Monday, that's still, you know, give all a little recap of the weekend. But the weekend was really a

Yeah, da. Could fret now, yes? Could fret now, eh? Just so. We don't know about the old dance celebration, that buddy. That's what's a turn up there. Eh? We but that turn up. Nice. And send some love to my penal family, long joint.

0: Mama, you miss a day too. You have to make sure I mean if I miss too. Start to feel like it. Start to feel like a Thursday, Friday kind of. Yeah.
1: It's two Friday.
0: It's two Friday. Hey! Yeah, I like that. Folks, we're going to see that short break, man. Focus. No, boy. I can never forget that, you know. Yeah. Focus on it, no hocus pocus. Guys, Nico, and keep it locked. We're going to take that short break. 6 to 9. Monday to Thursday. Chucky and Starbright. Let's

0: 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The heart of the streets. Ojo 961. 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

0: 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High beam, high beam. Hey, folks, we're going to get ready to take that short break, man. We said tunes on a Tuesday. Chucky Rayman is here. Mother, good son, star bright. We here till 9. Right? Let's go, Chucky.
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0: final hours, I'm next. 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
0: Love and love to you guys, alright? 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